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0: There's a fun piece I want to share with you. If you accidentally call your kid by your dog's name, or you mix up the names of two friends who look absolutely nothing alike, you're not alone. Happens to us in this house all the time. And by the way, you're not losing your mind either. There's actually a logical, scientific reason why name mix-ups happen to us. Dr. David Rubin is a psychology and neuroscience professor at Duke, and his research shows that our brain files names according to social groups. Say a family group, a friend group, a work group, and when we root around in one of those files for a name, we may come up with somebody else's name by mistake and end up calling one family member by another family member's name, even the dog. Dr. Rubin also says we're considerably less likely to mix up names across relationship categories, say by calling your sister by a coworker's name. And it's not a question of age, because the research shows young people are just as likely as senior citizens to misname people. Now, interestingly enough, you won't end up calling your kids by your cat's name, because even though we consider cats part of the family, most cats don't respond to their name or come when they're called. So when you're calling your kid, you're much more likely to mix their name up with the dog's name and yell, "Time for dinner, Max. Matt."
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0: For my health and wellness files, check this out. Did you know a potato a day may keep your headaches away? Yeah, according to the University of Michigan, eating a medium-sized potato every day, russet or sweet, with the skin, can cut your incidence of migraines by a full 25%. What's going on? It comes down to the potassium in potatoes, which relaxes blood vessels. So you're less likely to get the constriction of blood vessels in the brain that cause migraine pain. Yay, taters.
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4: Fresh Lake Air. WYLF weather. Tonight stays mostly clear with lows around 45 and light west winds. Tuesday turns mostly sunny and warmer, near 72 with gentle southerly breezes. Tuesday night brings partly cloudy skies and a chance of rain showers with lows around 60. Wednesday stays unsettled with a chance of rain showers and highs in the mid-70s. Currently, it's clear and 55 degrees with a north wind at 0 miles an hour.
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2: Fresh Lake Air, WYLF weather. Tonight stays mostly clear with lows around 45 and light west winds. Tuesday turns mostly sunny and warmer, near 72 with gentle southerly breezes. Tuesday night brings partly cloudy skies and a chance of rain showers with lows around 60. Wednesday stays unsettled with a chance of rain showers and highs in the mid-70s. Currently, it's clear and 50 degrees with a north wind at 0 miles an hour.
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0: All right, I have a an unusual fix for your stress, and so many of us live stressed out.
1: Oh, constantly.
0: You sniff a bar of soap.
1: Yeah.
0: Take 10 deep whiffs,

0: pretty wild that this story has showed up now because my grandkids have been begging for a dog, and Gib is really resisting. But we now know it's something that can help a preschooler grow up to be well-behaved and considerate of others, adopting a family dog. Researchers from the University of Western Australia analyzed data involving more than 1,600 households with preschool-age children. When the three-year study ended, researchers found children who grew up with dogs were 30% less likely to show antisocial behavior and 34% more likely to show considerate behavior like being polite and sharing toys. Children who played with a family dog at least three times a week, they were 74% more likely to be considerate of others on a regular basis compared to kids who rarely played with their pup. Lead researcher Dr. Haley Christian believes this is because children tend to become attached to the family dog, and loving another creature and taking care of it develops empathy, right? And it helps kids learn to put themselves in somebody else's shoes, to consider others' feelings, and anticipate what they might need or might they might want. And the more time kids spend playing with the pet and joining in on family dog walks, the greater their emotional development. So, Gib, if you want your preschooler to grow up to be a more considerate and empathetic human, adopt a dog.
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5: Fresh Lake Air. WYLF weather. Tonight stays mostly clear with lows around 45 and light west winds. Tuesday turns mostly sunny and warmer, near 72 with gentle southerly breezes. Tuesday night brings partly cloudy skies and a chance of rain showers with lows around 60. Wednesday stays unsettled with a chance of rain showers and highs in the mid-70s. Currently, it's clear and 48 degrees with a north wind at 0 miles an hour.
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0: When I first saw this headline, I thought it was a typo. See what you think. We need to start embracing our stress. Really? Yeah. Instead of fighting it, according to Stanford health psychologist Kelly McGonigal, in her book, The Upside of Stress, McGonigal says, listen to this. If we think stress is harmful, the fact that we're experiencing it makes us think that something is wrong with us. Ooh. But she says, instead of fearing stress, we should think of it as something helpful. For example, she says, instead of thinking, my heart is pounding, I don't know how I'm going to get through this meeting with my boss, reframe it this way. My heart is pounding, which will give me energy to get through this meeting with my boss. I do this when I'm playing a concert, by the way, every time I play a concert. McGonigal says, we should just accept that stress comes from the territory and surf it like a wave. That's good. Instead of fighting it, fighting against it, and getting sucked into the stress riptide. Lots of great music, plus information you can use every day. I'm John Tesh, bringing you Intelligence for Your Life on 850 and 93.9 WYLF.
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3: Fresh Lake Air. WYLF weather. Tonight stays mostly clear with around 45 degrees and light southerly winds. Tuesday turns mostly sunny and warmer, reaching the mid-70s with gentle southerly breezes. Tuesday night stays mostly cloudy, then a chance of rain showers around 60 degrees. Wednesday brings a chance of rain showers and highs in the mid-70s, with a slight chance of precipitation. Currently, it's clear and 50 degrees, with a north wind at 0 miles an hour.
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0: Elton John and one of his many classics from back in the day. That one is Sad Songs. All right, well, if you or somebody you know happens to be a Stephen Colbert fan, Stephen going to be coming on back to Late Night as a guest on the Jimmy Kimmel Show. Yeah, that episode is coming up here on Tuesday night.
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0: It's Benny Mardones and Into the Night. All right, well, ladies, if you're an Alan Ritchson fan, he's back on the market, apparently. The Reacher star announced that he and his wife, Catherine, have apparently decided to end their marriage after a couple of decades. Yeah, 20 years.
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2: Fresh Lake Air. WYLF weather. Tonight stays mostly clear with around 45 degrees and light southerly winds. Tuesday turns mostly sunny and warmer, reaching the mid-70s with gentle southerly breezes. Tuesday night stays mostly cloudy, then a chance of rain showers around 60 degrees. Wednesday brings a chance of rain showers and highs in the mid-70s, with a slight chance of precipitation. Currently, it's clear and 48 degrees, with a north wind at 0 miles an hour.
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0: 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Well, congrats, I guess, to Lady Gaga and her significant other, Michael Polanski. Those two have welcomed their first child into the world together. Yeah, that's all we know at the moment about that.
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1: ABC News, I'm Stephanie Officer. We're hearing from Don Jr.'s new wife, Bettina, and his father after a ProPublica report about a Russian oligarch who allegedly paid for their wedding's after party. Umar Kremlev reportedly paid tens of thousands for it on an island in the Bahamas. Reporter Justin Elliott helped break the story.
2: We talked to dozens of people that have worked with Kremlev over the years. We're also told that he doesn't actually speak English, really. He speaks very limited English. So it's really sort of unclear why he would have paid for this. And also, frankly, given the history here with Trump Jr. and President Trump and Russia and everything we remember from the first term, why Donald Trump Jr. would have accepted this.
1: The national average for a gallon of gas is now $4.29. In Plymouth, Minnesota, Albert Arnett Jr. says he's paying more than $80 to fill up.
3: It's ridiculous. And I think that at some point, Mr. Trump has to take charge and get those prices down.
1: This is ABC News. Tuesday, Los Angeles District Attorney Nathan Hochman is slated to announce a new development in the case against Nick Reiner, charged with murdering his parents, Rob and Michelle Reiner. New reporting now on conditions inside the immigration center, once known as Alligator Alcatraz.
4: In a sweeping report issued Monday, the DHS Inspector General describes a facility overrun with poor conditions. Everything from insect infestations in the showers to a lack of clean drinking water. It says detainees were not provided with sufficient living space. In some cases, people were held for hours in small metal containers that looked like cages but were described as calming areas. The inspectors described the use of those small enclosures as unprecedented in modern corrections facilities. Alligator Alcatraz has now closed. Sherry Preston, ABC News.
1: The Los Angeles Dodgers clinched their 14th consecutive playoff berth with a 4-1 win over the Cincinnati Reds. I'm Stephanie Officer, ABC News.
0: Fresh Lake Air, WYLF weather. Tonight stays mostly clear with around 45 degrees and light southerly winds. Tuesday turns mostly sunny and warmer, reaching the mid-70s with gentle southerly breezes. Tuesday night stays mostly cloudy, then a chance of rain showers around 60 degrees. Wednesday brings a chance of rain showers and highs in the mid-70s, with a slight chance of precipitation. Currently, it's clear and 48 degrees, with a south-southwest wind at 3 miles an hour.
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0: It's hard and alone. All right, well, I don't know if you heard about this, but Princess Diana's revenge dress apparently going on the auction block and is expected to get like $300,000. It became one of the world's most famous dresses at the time, you know, when Diana stepped out of a car wearing it back in June of 1994, just as her ex, Prince Charles, admitted to having that affair on a national television interview.
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0: They're the Commodores. It's Three Times a Lady. All right, well, if you've been a fan of Judge Judy over the decades, the 83-year-old judge hanging up her robe and retiring her gavel, her final episode of her current show called Judy Justice is coming up on October 22nd. I guess her son, Adam Levy, though, is going to be taking over courtroom duties in some kind of new syndicated small claims program called Adam's Law. I think that just debuted yesterday.
1: WYLF.
2: Fresh Lake Air. WYLF weather. Tonight stays mostly clear with around 45 degrees and light southerly winds. Tuesday turns mostly sunny and warmer, reaching the mid-70s with gentle southerly breezes. Tuesday night stays mostly cloudy, then a chance of rain showers around 60 degrees. Wednesday brings a chance of rain showers and highs in the mid-70s, with a slight chance of precipitation. Currently, it's clear and 48 degrees, with a north wind at 0 miles an hour.
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3: 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Don't you remember? 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

0: They're the Pointer Sisters. It's Lohan. All right, well, congrats, I guess, to TV writer, producer, and director Greg Daniels. It was a star-studded gathering last week in Hollywood when Greg got his own star on the Hollywood Walk of Fame. If you're like me, you're like, Greg Daniels.
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0: It's Anita Baker and Sweet Love. Well, I don't know if you saw it earlier tonight or not. You can always rewatch it on demand if you want. But Mariska Hargitay was the host for the 78th Annual Emmy Awards, which aired earlier this evening on NBC.
1: WYLF. Mientras los demás niños creaban recuerdos en la escuela, Victoria se ocultaba en silencio. Todo cambió a partir de una cirugía de labio y paladar hendido que transformó su vida. 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

0: it's Gregory Abbott and Shake You Down. All right, well, for the record, Oktoberfest in Munich, Germany, actually begins this Saturday, the third Saturday of September, and runs until the first Sunday of October. I'm sure there's a reason for that, but I don't know, if you're like me, you've maybe always wondered why Oktoberfest ever happens in September. It seems like it should only be happening in October. I mean, is that only me?
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2: Fresh Lake Air, WYLF weather. Tonight stays mostly clear with around 45 degrees and light southerly winds. Tuesday turns mostly sunny and warmer, reaching the mid-70s with gentle southerly breezes. Tuesday night stays mostly cloudy, then a chance of rain showers around 60 degrees. Wednesday brings a chance of rain showers and highs in the mid-70s, with a slight chance of precipitation. Currently, it's clear and 52 degrees, with a south-southwest wind at 6 miles an hour.
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1: ABC News, I'm Stephanie Officer. We're hearing from Don Jr.'s new wife, Bettina, and his father after a ProPublica report about a Russian oligarch who allegedly paid for their wedding's after party. Umar Kremlev reportedly paid tens of thousands for it on an island in the Bahamas. Reporter Justin Elliott helped break the story.
2: We talked to dozens of people that have worked with Kremlev over the years. We're also told that he doesn't actually speak English, really. He speaks very limited English. So it's really sort of unclear why he would have paid for this. And also, frankly, given the history here with Trump Jr. and President Trump and Russia and everything we remember from the first term, why Donald Trump Jr. would have accepted this.
1: The national average for a gallon of gas is now $4.29. In Plymouth, Minnesota, Albert Arnett Jr. says he's paying more than $80 to fill up.
3: It's ridiculous. And I think that at some point, Mr. Trump has to take charge and get those prices down.
1: This is ABC News. Tuesday, Los Angeles District Attorney Nathan Hochman is slated to announce a new development in the case against Nick Reiner, charged with murdering his parents, Rob and Michelle Reiner. New reporting now on conditions inside the immigration center, once known as Alligator Alcatraz.
4: In a sweeping report issued Monday, the DHS Inspector General describes a facility overrun with poor conditions. Everything from insect infestations in the showers to a lack of clean drinking water. It says detainees were not provided with sufficient living space. In some cases, people were held for hours in small metal containers that looked like cages but were described as calming areas. The inspectors described the use of those small enclosures as unprecedented in modern corrections facilities. Alligator Alcatraz has now closed. Sherry Preston, ABC News.
1: The Los Angeles Dodgers clinched their 14th consecutive playoff berth with a 4-1 win over the Cincinnati Reds. I'm Stephanie Officer, ABC News.
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7: Fresh Lake Air. WYLF weather. Tonight stays mostly clear with around 45 degrees and light southerly winds. Tuesday turns mostly sunny and warmer, reaching the mid-70s with gentle southerly breezes. Tuesday night stays mostly cloudy, then a chance of rain showers around 60 degrees. Wednesday brings a chance of rain showers and highs in the mid-70s, with a slight chance of precipitation. Currently, it's clear and 50 degrees, with a southwest wind at 3 miles an hour.
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0: Eric Clapton, and Wonderful Tonight. All right, well, did you hear about this? Christian metal band Demon Hunter apparently going to be suing Netflix, saying the success of their animated franchise, K-pop Demon Hunters, has created brand confusion and infringed on the band's trademark rights.
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2: Fresh Lake Air, WYLF weather. Tonight stays mostly clear with around 45 degrees and light southerly winds. Tuesday turns mostly sunny and warmer, reaching the mid-70s with gentle southerly breezes. Tuesday night stays mostly cloudy, then a chance of rain showers around 60 degrees. Wednesday brings a chance of rain showers and highs in the mid-70s, with a slight chance of precipitation. Currently, it's clear and 50 degrees, with a southwest wind at 3 miles an hour.
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0: Michael Jackson and Human Nature. Well, it just happened over this past weekend. I don't know if you heard, but Celine Dion fans gathered in Paris this past weekend as Celine performed for the first time in 4 years after her diagnosis with stiff person syndrome. Yet 30,000 people got to see the show. However, thousands more gathered to take part in various Celine Dion karaoke events that happened around the city.
1: WYLF. Mientras los demás niños creaban recuerdos en la escuela, Victoria se ocultaba en silencio. Todo cambió a partir de una cirugía de labio y paladar hendido que transformó su vida. Ayudemos a que cada niño entre al aula con confianza. Visite smiletrain.org/aprende.
2: 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Most drivers choose Rain-X wiper blades, the number one wiper blades in America. 0% of drivers listen to this station for the ads. 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

0: It's DeBarge, and who's holding Donna now? Well, I can't tell you who's holding Donna, but I can tell you that a California prison is holding Julie Molina. She's 56, former treasurer, get this, of a high school football booster club. She's facing federal charges. Prosecutors are saying that Julie stole more than $400,000 from the organization to pay her mortgage and other personal expenses. Yikes.
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2: Fresh Lake Air. WYLF weather. Tonight stays mostly clear with around 45 degrees and light southerly winds. Tuesday turns mostly sunny and warmer, reaching the mid-70s with gentle southerly breezes. Tuesday night stays mostly cloudy, then a chance of rain showers around 60 degrees. Wednesday brings a chance of rain showers and highs in the mid-70s, with a slight chance of precipitation. Currently, it's clear and 50 degrees, with a south-southwest wind at 6 miles an hour.
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0: It's Billy Joel and Only the Good Die Young. Well, it's official. At least according to the CDC, they've declared the major cyclospora outbreak linked to iceberg lettuce from Taylor Farms in Mexico officially over, at least for now.
1: WYLF.
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1: ABC News, I'm Stephanie Officer. We're hearing from Don Jr.'s new wife, Bettina, and his father after a ProPublica report about a Russian oligarch who allegedly paid for their wedding's after party. Umar Kremlev reportedly paid tens of thousands for it on an island in the Bahamas. Reporter Justin Elliott helped break the story.
2: We talked to dozens of people that have worked with Kremlev over the years. We're also told that he doesn't actually speak English, really. He speaks very limited English. So it's really sort of unclear why he would have paid for this. And also, frankly, given the history here with Trump Jr. and President Trump and Russia and everything we remember from the first term, why Donald Trump Jr. would have accepted this.
1: The national average for a gallon of gas is now $4.29. In Plymouth, Minnesota, Albert Arnett Jr. says he's paying more than $80 to fill up.
3: It's ridiculous. And I think that at some point, Mr. Trump has to take charge and get those prices down.
1: This is ABC News. Tuesday, Los Angeles District Attorney Nathan Hochman is slated to announce a new development in the case against Nick Reiner, charged with murdering his parents, Rob and Michelle Reiner. New reporting now on conditions inside the immigration center, once known as Alligator Alcatraz.
4: In a sweeping report issued Monday, the DHS Inspector General describes a facility overrun with poor conditions. Everything from insect infestations in the showers to a lack of clean drinking water. It says detainees were not provided with sufficient living space. In some cases, people were held for hours in small metal containers that looked like cages but were described as calming areas. The inspectors described the use of those small enclosures as unprecedented in modern corrections facilities. Alligator Alcatraz has now closed. Sherry Preston, ABC News.
1: The Los Angeles Dodgers clinched their 14th consecutive playoff berth with a 4-1 win over the Cincinnati Reds. I'm Stephanie Officer, ABC News.
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8: Fresh Lake Air, WYLF weather. Tonight stays mostly clear with around 45 degrees and light southerly winds. Tuesday turns mostly sunny and warmer, reaching the mid-70s with gentle southerly breezes. Tuesday night stays mostly cloudy, then a chance of rain showers around 60 degrees. Wednesday brings a chance of rain showers and highs in the mid-70s, with a slight chance of precipitation. Currently, it's clear and 50 degrees, with a south-southwest wind at 7 miles an hour.
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5: Sleep with the TV on. That's something I would never do when my husband is home, but if he's traveling, away for work, or wherever he is, if he's not there, I always sleep with the TV on. I think there's some things that when your spouse is away, you do that you would never do normally. What are those things? It's coming.

0: WYLF.
1: This ain't no disco. It ain't no country club either.

0: We did monitor your pitch of a serve here in the studio last week, and it was interesting, right? Anyways.
1: So this is a radar gun that's used for a lot of things, but could also be used for the reason why he wanted it is for tennis, like to see who could hit the ball the fastest and the hardest.
0: Right.
1: I tried it here in the studio, and one of our bosses, Ed, came in here afterwards and threatened my life. And he said,
0: I told you were going to break that television.
1: He was so mad at me. He's like, you hit it at the wall that has TVs hung on it. And I was like, well, where else would you want me to hit it in the studio? It's not like I have a tennis court in here, you know?
0: We got lucky that time, but we were looking for other suggestions.
1: It's true. So we asked you, what should we do with our radar gun now that we have it? And if you may remember, Eric said this.
2: Race each other with slot cars.
0: With slot cars?
1: What are slot cars?
0: I don't know what a slot car is. What is that?
2: You don't know where they put the little track down? You have different cars and they're remote controlled?
0: Oh, yeah. Oh, no, yes. Little race cars on a racetrack. I don't have a racetrack, but what if we could expense one of those, too?
1: No, I have them. Dakota got one from Christmas from Santa Claus.
0: Really?
1: It didn't even open.
0: Bring
1: it
0: in.
1: It's not a slot car, but it's, you know, the little Matchbox race car.
0: Yeah, like Hot Wheels had the
1: Hot
0: track.
1: Wheels track.
0: Yeah, bring that in.
1: I'll bring it in tomorrow.
0: We're doing that.
1: Excellent job, Eric. And guess what? I have it right here. Producer Sophia has spent the entire day putting it together and assembling it.
0: Surprising that it took that long, to tell you the truth, but it is like Christmas in September now at this point. I'm very excited.
1: It has three loops, and we're going to race it and use our radar gun to see how fast this car goes. It's coming up next.
0: Seems like good broadcasting.
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4: ABC News, I'm Sherry. Preston, the national average for gas right now, $4.31 a gallon, up $1.20 from a year ago, and a nickel a gallon just since yesterday. Albert Arnett is in Plymouth, Massachusetts.
5: I think it's ridiculously high. Prices should not be this high. It's not affordable.
4: Houthi rebels damaged a Saudi pipeline last week, which will restrict the flow of oil even more. As you've been hearing for days, tech leaders are warning about slowing down the speed of AI development. It turns out most people are scared of it when it comes to their careers.
6: It's a fear that goes back to the Industrial Revolution, machines taking work from people. In 2026, a Gallup poll finds that 27% of us are worried that our jobs will become obsolete because of technology. That's 7% higher than last year's number, nearly double where it was in 2017.
4: That's ABC's Jim Ryan. The U.S. Supreme Court blocking President Trump's plan to restrict mail-in voting, saying his push to put the restrictions in place will likely lose at trial. This is ABC News. The Fed begins its latest two-day meeting today, and it's widely expected to buck President Trump's wishes and raise interest rates when it wraps up tomorrow. President Trump has long been pushing for rate cuts. New York prosecutors now say they have seized a dozen websites used to create deep fake porn.
7: The hyper-realistic images and videos depicted 1,200 real people engaging in AI-generated sexual conduct in what the Manhattan District Attorney Alvin Bragg called horrific violations of privacy. The victims were primarily women and included well-known actors, politicians, athletes, musicians, social justice advocates, and social media influencers. The websites hardly concealed their intent, calling themselves names like All Deep Fake.
4: That's ABC's Chuck Sievert. History at the Emmys for Widow's Bay, the Apple TV comedy raking in 14 awards. It's actor Matthew Rhys winning Best Actor in a Comedy and Best Actor for a Limited Series, The Beast and Me. Sherry Preston, ABC News.
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14: Fresh Lake Air, WYLF weather. Tuesday stays mostly sunny, near 73 degrees, with gentle southerly breezes. Tuesday night turns partly cloudy, with a slight chance of showers and thunderstorms, around 60 degrees. Wednesday brings a chance of rain showers and a milder afternoon in the mid-70s with light west winds. By Thursday, showers and thunderstorms are likely, with temperatures again in the mid-70s. Currently, it's clear and 48 degrees, with a southwest wind at 5 miles an hour.
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1: Congratulations to Alexander Zverev and Elena Rybakina. Zverev?
0: Yeah.
1: Yep. They won the U.S. Open. Great job. But now we have a radar gun because when the U.S. Open started, our boss said, who can hit a tennis ball the hardest? And we looked at each other. We're like, well, we don't know.
0: Really, the only person that tried to hit the tennis ball was you. And we got away with not breaking the television here in the studio. So we're going to move away from that. But there are other things we can do with the radar gun.
1: If you're wondering, I hit it 27 miles per hour, which seems impressive. I don't know if it actually is or not.
0: I don't think it is, like, for a professional.
1: Mm-hmm.
0: But here in the room, and again, not breaking something, I was happy with the result.
1: Yeah, so we had a suggestion when we took your calls that said, do like the Hot Wheels, like the thing, see if the radar gun would work.
0: So sure.
1: Now you can place your bet. Will the radar gun track how fast the Hot Wheels is going on the track that we set up here in the studio? We're going to try that coming up next. But if you also have an idea for our radar gun that we now own, you can call or text 1-800-330-9999.
0: The possibilities are

0: Umar Kremlev has close ties to Putin, and days before the wedding, reportedly traveled with Putin to China. He's also the head of the International Boxing Association, which lost its Olympic recognition over allegations of corruption and Russian control. ProPublica reports Kremlev is also connected to an organization called Healthy Fatherland, run by his sister-in-law, which has been accused by Ukraine of helping to relocate children from occupied territories to Russia.
1: Don Jr. and his wife call it simply an extraordinarily generous wedding gift from a friend. The EPA is repealing most Biden-era greenhouse gas emission limits on coal and natural gas-burning power plants in the U.S., saying the plants simply couldn't cut emissions that much without shutting down completely. Sherry Preston, ABC News.
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6: Fresh Lake Air, WYLF weather. Tuesday stays mostly sunny, near 73 degrees, with gentle southerly breezes. Tuesday night turns partly cloudy, with a slight chance of showers and thunderstorms, around 60 degrees. Wednesday brings a chance of rain showers and a milder afternoon in the mid-70s with light west winds. By Thursday, showers and thunderstorms are likely, with temperatures again in the mid-70s. Currently, it's clear and 48 degrees, with a south-southwest wind at 5 miles an hour.
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2: It's not always easy to parent,
3: no.
2: But you do the best you can. I think some people try harder than others. You know?
3: Yeah, that's definitely for sure. Some people think that they're doing God's work by not trying at all.
2: I don't know.
3: Those ones, the free range people and whatnot. Like, to me, that's not good parenting.
2: Well, you know, there was that lady, we actually interviewed her a couple years ago, where she went viral because she let her 7 and 8 year olds take the trains and the buses
3: by themselves. Yeah.
2: And because it teaches independence. And I remember thinking, lady, you're nuts. Like, there's no world where I'm going to get, I think about my 7 year old and just handing her $20 and being like, figure out how to get to school. What?
3: What are you talking about?
2: I'm
3: not really talking about that. I mean, I get that. That's a specific incident, but I'm talking about the people that every day they allow the kids to, well, I just let them deal with their emotions how they want to, or I let them set their own schedule, and you're like, wait a minute, they're six. What are you talking about?
2: There's some parenting behaviors that when you witness it, you question whether or not they're a good parent.
3: Oh, yeah.
2: What are those? 1-800-330-9999.

0: Yeah, okay.
1: Yeah, Scott, producer Justin is interested in the vehicle if it's green with tan leather interior. Okay. I don't know. You guys look that up. You guys can work that out after.
2: You're gonna up. You're gonna upcharge Justin to buy it?
1: Good luck, guys. I mean, Scott, that's the way the votes went. So are you cool with this? You're going to deal with it?
0: Like you said, there is a green tan Jeep for sale.
1: Hey, here we go.
0: You just want to hit us up.
1: Might be a good rate.
2: All right. Becky, you have to be happy to hear that.
3: I'm really thrilled to hear it, and my daughter's going to be so happy. We're going to get it ready for Christmas. It'll be great.
2: Perfect. All right, if you have a problem, too, send an email. couplescourt@annaandraven.com.
1: I wonder if every time he comes over, he's going to just stare longingly at it.
2: Imagine he wants it back after like a few months.
1: No thanks, pal.
2: Yeah.
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6: ABC News, I'm Sherry Preston. Oil trading at over $107 a barrel, helping to push gas prices to a nationwide average of $4.31 a gallon, according to Gas Buddy. ABC's Lina Moise.
7: Iran-backed Houthi rebels firing at a crucial Saudi oil pipeline in the Red Sea, driving up oil prices globally. Officials now say it could take weeks to repair the damage, which will restrict the flow of oil even more. President Trump has tried to temper Americans' concerns.
8: Everything will work out just fine.
7: Blaming the rising cost of diesel on the Russia-Ukraine war, not Iran.
6: The Supreme Court turns back the president's push to limit mail-in voting this year, upholding a lower court ruling freezing his executive order. The Air Force secretary confirming for the first time the U.S. has put weapons in space. No word on exactly what they can do. Apple TV show Widow's Bay sweeps the comedy categories, taking home a record 14 Emmys. This is ABC News. A new report in ProPublica says Russian oligarch Umar Kremlev spent hundreds of thousands of dollars to rent a private island in the Bahamas for the wedding of Donald Trump Jr. and his wife. Some say that constitutes a conflict of interest, but ABC's Sophie Flay says the president's family disagrees.
9: Don Jr. and his wife thanked Kremlev, calling it an extraordinarily generous wedding gift from a friend, adding, "Friendship doesn't require a political motive." A spokesman for Kremlev says he and Don Jr. have a friendly relationship and never talked politics. President Trump did not attend his son's wedding or the celebrations.
6: The Federal Reserve begins its two-day September meeting today. At its conclusion tomorrow, the Fed is expected to raise interest rates just slightly to try to tamp down on rampant inflation. The longest-serving Senate leader returned to the Capitol on Monday. Mitch McConnell hasn't been there since suffering a fall at his home in June. He was in a wheelchair but cast a vote for the first time in 3 months. I'm Sherry Preston, ABC News.
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11: Fresh Lake Air, WYLF weather. Tuesday stays mostly sunny, near 73 degrees, with gentle southerly breezes. Tuesday night turns partly cloudy, with a slight chance of showers and thunderstorms, around 60 degrees. Wednesday brings a chance of rain showers and a milder afternoon in the mid-70s with light west winds. By Thursday, showers and thunderstorms are likely, with temperatures again in the mid-70s. Currently, it's clear and 52 degrees, with a south-southwest wind at 8 miles an hour.
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2: You know the saying, I was today days old when I learned, and it's like all of a sudden you learn about something and you had no idea, and you wonder, am I an idiot?
1: Yeah.
2: Am I an idiot because I didn't know that and everybody else in the entire universe knew? fool. I had a couple of those yesterday. Like two. To the point where I was wondering if I had failed myself as an adult.
1: Okay.
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1: ABC News, I'm Sherry Preston. Mail-in voting won't be changing this year after a ruling from the Supreme Court.
2: The ruling marks a decisive blow to President Donald Trump's attempt to increase federal oversight of elections, effectively allowing states to continue sending out ballots as planned ahead of the midterms.
1: ABC's Peter Haralambou says the justices upheld a lower court ruling freezing the president's executive order. Oil prices easing slightly this morning, now about $106 a barrel, but the recent run-up amid violence in the Middle East has gas prices about $4.31 a gallon on average nationwide. As tech leaders say it's time to slow down development of artificial intelligence, a new Gallup poll says 27% of Americans are worried that AI will take their jobs. An historic night at the Emmys with two wins last night alone. Actor Matthew Rhys is now the first actor to ever win Best Lead in a comedy, drama, and limited

0: series, and Widow's Bay swept in the comedy categories, picking up 14 awards. This is ABC News. A new report that says a Russian oligarch who's very close with Vladimir Putin paid for lavish parties that were a part of Donald Trump's wedding in the Bahamas. Donald Trump Jr., that is, earlier this year. ABC's Jonathan Carlos details.
1: The president's son has described his wedding as a low-key affair, but ProPublica reported the 2 days of parties that followed were anything but low-key. Don Jr.'s new wife, Bettina, posted pictures of the festivities spread out over two private islands, including professional dancers and a large fireworks display. ProPublica reported Russian oligarch Umar Kremlev paid for it. Days before the wedding, he reportedly traveled with Putin to China.
0: New York prosecutors shutting down a dozen websites that used AI to create and sell deepfake porn using the images of 1,200 real people, most of them women. The Fed meets today to decide on interest rates. Tomorrow, President Trump wants them lowered, but stubborn inflation means they'll probably be going up. Sherry Preston, ABC News.
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4: Fresh Lake Air, WYLF weather. Tuesday stays mostly sunny, near 73 degrees, with gentle southerly breezes. Tuesday night turns partly cloudy, with a slight chance of showers and thunderstorms around 60 degrees. Wednesday brings a chance of rain showers and a milder afternoon in the mid-70s with light west winds. By Thursday, showers and thunderstorms are likely, with temperatures again in the mid-70s. Currently, it's clear and 54 degrees, with a south-southwest wind at 8 miles an hour.
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6: What do your coworkers do that actually cross the line? It crosses the line every time they do it. No boundaries. Kate wrote on our Facebook page at Ann on Raven, a coworker installed a bidet in our office restroom. What?
7: It is a little bit forward thinking. I mean, I know half the people on our staff would be very excited about that. On the other hand, who's in charge of cleaning this thing?
6: Yes.
7: Yeah, who's in charge of cleaning this thing?
6: If I just go in and all of a sudden it starts spraying me and I did not give authority to do that, that is strange.
7: Yeah.
6: What do you think coworkers do that's overstepping bounds? 1-800-330-99.

0: or I'm shaming them publicly. You know what? Yeah. Equally on that list, by the way, would be like if somebody gives you the order and you pick it up or whatever, and they're complaining to you when something's not right about it. Like, listen, man, I drove. I went and I picked it up, right? If they screwed it up, that's on them, not on me.
1: I feel very uncomfortable when people are like, can I grab you something to eat? And I don't know why. It always makes me feel like I'm being an inconvenience. I'm always like, no, I'm good. I could be starving. And I'd be like, no, I'm all right. I'm good. Thank you.
2: Yep. Yeah. And they asked me. They were like, oh, hey, I don't have time.
1: Yeah, that's
2: can you
1: weird.
2: Grab this?
1: Right. Like you're an assistant. Oh,
0: right.
1: Gosh.
0: Yeah.
1: Oh, Raven will tell you, I get so mad when he makes anybody on our team go get him coffee. I'm out of my mind mad. These are not interns. And even our interns, I get mad about.
0: Listen, it should be noted that every one of them is a coffee drinker. They don't need their arms twisted all that much to go. They love to have their own coffee, too. So it's not a problem.
1: They have work to do.
0: Yeah, well, you know, they fly I by.
1: It's not Christmas, but it is the most wonderful time of the year at our house. Football is back.
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5: The New York State Board of Regents voted Monday morning to officially remove Regents exams as a high school graduation requirement. Beginning with the class of 2028, students will not have to pass their traditional state tests in order to earn a diploma. Instead of standardized tests, local school districts will create their own testing and grading plans. Governor Hochul says relief is on the way for millions of New Yorkers, with energy rebate checks of up to $200 set to begin going out Monday, September 21st. Monday, Hochul said the state is putting $1 billion toward the Power Rebate Program, which is expected to reach 8.2 million households across New York. Power checks will provide $200 to joint filers with incomes under $150,000 and $150 to joint filers with incomes between $150,000 and $300,000. $100 checks will be sent to single filers who had an income of under $150,000. All figures are based on the 2024 tax year. Yates County Sheriffs are hiring for the position of Deputy Sheriff. Application will be accepted for an upcoming civil service exam through tomorrow, Wednesday, the 16th. Civil service exam is scheduled for Saturday, October 17th. For more information or to apply, visit mycivilservice.yatescountyny.gov. A street improvement project on North Main Street in Pan Yan began yesterday and is expected to continue into November. North Main Street will be closed to through traffic while crews complete infrastructure improvements. Paving will follow the infrastructure work. Local traffic will continue to be permitted during the project. Drivers are encouraged to use alternate routes and plan for delays while the work is underway.
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7: Fresh Lake Air, WYLF weather. Tuesday stays mostly sunny, near 73 degrees, with gentle southerly breezes. Tuesday night turns partly cloudy with a slight chance of showers and thunderstorms around 60 degrees. Wednesday brings a chance of rain showers and a milder afternoon in the mid-70s with light west winds. By Thursday, showers and thunderstorms are likely, with temperatures again in the mid-70s. Currently, it's clear and 55 degrees, with a south-southwest wind at 10 miles an hour.
1: Is being left-handed a blessing or a curse? If you believe what Apple is doing, they want to basically make left-handed people extinct.
0: This is supposed to be the tip-top, the point of innovation, Anna. What do you mean?
1: No, not if you have a left hand. It's coming up next.

0: A car crashed through the wooden fence, scattering debris in the spot where the toddler had just been.
1: I've just known this was going to happen at some point.
0: Alex Gunter lives next door on that very busy street.
1: They just keep going faster and faster and faster.
0: The kids in the backyard were unhurt. The driver of the car was cited for recklessness and the passenger was hospitalized. The neighbors want the city to address the speed along that street. Jim Ryan, ABC News.
2: For the past 50 years, Japan has recorded more than 100,000 people 100 years or older. But this year, they set a new record. There are 107,677 centenarians in Japan, and nearly 90% of them are women. I'm Sherry Preston, ABC News.
3: 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Sunday night, the Giants will open up the regular season at MetLife Stadium facing the Dallas Cowboys in an NFC East matchup. The Giants under new head coach John Harbaugh, Jackson Dart entering his second season as the starting quarterback. The Giants are monitoring wide receiver Malik Nabers as he recovers from last year's ACL injury. The Jets will open up their season Sunday in Nashville. They'll take on the Tennessee Titans. The Jets bringing back Geno Smith at quarterback. He last played for New York in 2016. Tennessee now under former Jets head coach Robert Saleh. The Buffalo Bills have a new head coach in Joe Brady. Sunday, they open on the road in Houston against the Texans. Both teams coming off playoff appearances last year. Houston had one of the best scoring defenses in the NFL last season, allowing just over 17 points per game. 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
13: Fresh Lake Air, WYLF weather. Tuesday stays mostly sunny, near 73 degrees, with gentle southerly breezes. Tuesday night turns partly cloudy with a slight chance of showers and thunderstorms around 60 degrees. Wednesday brings a chance of rain showers and a milder afternoon in the mid-70s with light west winds. By Thursday, showers and thunderstorms are likely, with temperatures again in the mid-70s. Currently, it's clear and 57 degrees, with a south-southwest wind at 11 miles an hour.
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0: It's Foreigner. I want to know what love is. I'm Ashley Ryan with ya. And Oprah is launching a new endeavor, a 2-hour immersive live show called Oprah Winfrey's AHA. And that will be at Las Vegas' Sphere from April 2nd through the 4th in 2027. It'll apparently feature music, film, sensory effects, and performers. Well, there you go. Oprah always coming up with something new.
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0: Glenn Frey, the one you love. Ashley Ryan enjoying this Tuesday with you. Apparently Friday is National Cheeseburger Day. Today is National Double Cheeseburger Day. So make it a double today, a single on Friday. And it's also National Cheese Toast Day. So why not just throw that in as well? I mean, we're carbo loading. We've got some protein in there too.
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2: Fresh Lake Air. WYLF weather. Tuesday stays mostly sunny, near 73 degrees, with gentle southerly breezes. Tuesday night turns partly cloudy, with a slight chance of showers and thunderstorms around 60 degrees. Wednesday brings a chance of rain showers and a milder afternoon in the mid-70s with light west winds. By Thursday, showers and thunderstorms are likely, with temperatures again in the mid-70s. Currently, it's clear and 61 degrees, with a south-southwest wind at 10 miles an hour.
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0: Rod Stewart, you're in my heart. It is Ashley Ryan with you. And a New Hampshire man was able to avoid a fine of over $12,000 after he returned a magazine to a library that was 132 years overdue. He would only provide his first name, John, and claims to have no idea of how the issue of the Century Illustrated Monthly ended up in his home, but he does know it had been there for decades. Fortunately for John, the Concord Public Library had just launched a one-year freeze on fines, so the $12,055 fine for a magazine that was 48,220 days overdue was waived. Phew.
1: WYLF.
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4: Fresh Lake Air, WYLF weather. Tuesday stays mostly sunny, near 73 degrees, with gentle southerly breezes. Tuesday night turns partly cloudy, with a slight chance of showers and thunderstorms around 60 degrees. Wednesday brings a chance of rain showers and a milder afternoon in the mid-70s with light west winds. By Thursday, showers and thunderstorms are likely, with temperatures again in the mid-70s. Currently, it's clear and 63 degrees, with a southwest wind at 8 miles an hour.
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1: 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They're located at 137 Benham Street in Penyan and are open 9 a.m. to 6 p.m. Monday through Friday and 7 a.m. to 3 p.m. on Saturday. 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

0: The Bee Gees and You Should Be Dancing. I'm sorry, pingers, but apparently you are the most annoying people at work. A survey of 2,000 workers found that people are most bothered by the pingers. Those are the people who might sit directly across from you but insist on chatting with you through a messaging app rather than just, I don't know, getting up, walking over, and speaking actual words.
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2: Fresh Lake Air. WYLF weather. Mostly sunny today, near 73, with gentle southerly breezes. Tonight turns partly cloudy, then a slight chance of showers and thunderstorms around 60. Wednesday brings a chance of rain showers and a slight chance of precipitation, with highs in the mid-70s and light west winds. Wednesday night stays near 60, with a chance of rain showers. Currently, it's clear and 64 degrees, with a south wind at 10 miles an hour.
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0: Bruce Hornsby and The Range with The Way It Is. Is your LG spying on you? LG's gone on the defensive against claims they've been eavesdropping on customers through their televisions, even when the devices are turned off or in standby mode. On Saturday, they issued a statement that their products continuously record or transmit users' conversations, saying they only record voices when users state a wake word or hit a corresponding voice AI button on a remote control. Well, I think I have an LG, and it better not be listening to me.
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0: 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You're on the farm and I'm Ish.
1: $400 is the jackpot for the next Campy Raven. It's Anna Zapp from the Anna and Raven Show. 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The first two answers to the next five questions. 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Remember those two and sign up to play Campy Raven at annaandraven.com. Time to wake up. Laughs, fun, and tons of energy.
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3: Fresh Lake Air. WYLF weather. Mostly sunny today, near 73, with gentle southerly breezes. Tonight turns partly cloudy, then a slight chance of showers and thunderstorms around 60. Wednesday brings a chance of rain showers and a slight chance of precipitation, with highs in the mid-70s and light west winds. Wednesday night stays near 60, with a chance of rain showers. Currently, it's clear and 64 degrees, with a south-southwest wind at 8 miles an hour.
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0: Taylor Dane, Tell It to My Heart. 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
2: So no matter what challenges you're facing, whether it's a math test or putting together an IKEA bookshelf, do this as you get underway. Take a deep breath in through your nose. It will improve your focus and accuracy. That's according to a study in the journal Natural Human Behavior. And when the study subjects inhaled just before executing a task, they got higher scores. The researchers say inhaling deeply through your nose wakes up regions of the brain that optimize focus. And they relate this back to our ancient ancestors because early humans had to rely on their sense of smell to sniff out danger, differentiate between edible food and something spoiled, and find a mate based on the pheromones they were giving off. So, inhale deeply before you have to do anything challenging. I'm John Tesh with today's Intelligence for Your Life Minute. 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

0: Shaka Khan through the fire. It's Ashley Ryan. I like looking through this list of the things that are healthy and unhealthy for you, and soda being the least healthiest. Well, I drink diet soda in the morning. I will try to stop that now. And I did notice beer and wine didn't show up in the study as being associated with a higher risk of death. So I shall keep drinking my wine as well.
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2: 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I'm Ken Haight reporting.
3: The New York State Department of Transportation is holding hiring events today for those who have or are interested in obtaining a commercial driver's license. As part of the department's statewide CDL Day, interested applicants can visit participating New York State Department of Transportation facilities from 3 to 5 p.m. Attendees will be able to apply in person, meet staff, and participate in an on-site interview. Locally, events are being held in Yates County at 2400 State Route 14A in Pandan, Schuyler County at 3545 County Road 16 in Watkins Glen, and in Steuben County, 3863 Meads Creek Road in Painted Post. Yates County Sheriffs are hiring for the position of Deputy Sheriff. Application will be accepted for an upcoming civil service exam through tomorrow, Wednesday the 16th. Civil service exam is scheduled for Saturday, October 17th. For more information or to apply, visit mycivilservice.yatescountyny.gov. Governor Hochul says relief is on the way for millions of New Yorkers, with energy rebate checks of up to $200 set to begin going out Monday, September 21st. Monday, Hochul said the state is putting $1 billion toward the Power Rebate Program, which is expected to reach 8.2 million households across New York. Power checks will provide $200 to joint filers with incomes under $150,000 and $150 to joint filers with incomes between $150,000 and $300,000. $100 checks will be sent to single filers who had an income of under $150,000. All figures are based on the 2024 tax year. A street improvement project on North Main Street in Pandan began yesterday and is expected to continue into November. North Main Street will be closed to through traffic while crews complete infrastructure improvements. Paving will follow the infrastructure work. Local traffic will continue to be permitted during the project. Drivers are encouraged to use alternate routes and plan for delays while the work is underway.
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5: Fresh Lake Air, WYLF weather. Mostly sunny today, near 73, with gentle southerly breezes. Tonight turns partly cloudy, then a slight chance of showers and thunderstorms around 60. Wednesday brings a chance of rain showers and a slight chance of precipitation, with highs in the mid-70s and light west winds. Wednesday night stays near 60, with a chance of rain showers. Currently, it's mostly clear and 64 degrees, with a south wind at 11 miles an hour.
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0: 10cc, the things we do for love. It's Ashley Ryan. Well, I have already begun my fall foodie mood, my food mood. And I made clam chowder this weekend. I made tortilla soup last week. I made meatloaf. You know, we got to get a little bit of the heartier things. I think next weekend I'm going to make a pot roast. Yeah, I love fall. Well, I don't care what the weather is. 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And I really like cooking a lot on weekends. So there you go.
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0: ABC's Karen Travers.
1: The president calls it a bad decision. He says it is a big loss for Republicans and America itself. He goes on to say that the Supreme Court really let our country down. He accuses certain justices, as he puts it, of being petrified of Democrats.
0: Diesel now $2.50 more than a year ago. Truckers say every dollar adds an extra $400 to each tank. Today, the 10-year Treasury yield hit levels not seen since 2007. An inflation concern as the Fed meets on interest rates. AI, the conversation today in Washington at a meeting with the CEOs of OpenAI and Anthropic. Death will not be the punishment if Nick Reiner is convicted of killing his parents, the DA taking it off the table. This is ABC News. The couch economy. Got its start during the pandemic, but it's alive and well now, says ABC's Jim Ryan.
2: Visa has looked over the numbers, and the credit card company says 58% of domestic spending happens not inside stores, but on mobile devices or computers. Helping to drive at-home spending are streaming service subscriptions and food deliveries. And Visa says 8% of credit card purchases are for items for our pets.
0: The analysis by Visa finds AI playing a greater role in online bargain hunting. Growing concern over a possible measles outbreak in Pennsylvania after health officials announced that they are investigating the death of a woman who may have died from it. Pennsylvania now reporting 17 new measles cases since Friday. The person who won the billion-dollar Powerball in Illinois has come forward. We would tell you who they are, but they don't want us to know. They want to stay anonymous. They did take the lump sum, the ticket bought in Quincy, Western Illinois, on August 12th. I'm Wayne Cabot. ABC News.
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6: Fresh Lake Air, WYLF weather. Mostly sunny today, near 73, with gentle southerly breezes. Tonight turns partly cloudy, then a slight chance of showers and thunderstorms around 60. Wednesday brings a chance of rain showers and a slight chance of precipitation, with highs in the mid-70s and light west winds. Wednesday night stays near 60, with a chance of rain showers. Currently, it's mostly cloudy and 66 degrees, with a south wind at 11 miles an hour.
7: WYLF.

The Jets and Make It Real. It's Ashley Ryan with you. And according to a new survey, yes, a lot of us really love pets, but we don't want them in public places. So where are the places people think you shouldn't bring your pet? Restaurants, grocery stores, doctor's offices, coffee shops, workplaces, airplanes, arenas, public transit, hotels, and public beaches. I don't get that one.

0: Steve Winwood and the Finer Things. I'm Ashley Ryan. So I will say this about bringing your pets out. I definitely think if there's a restaurant with an outdoor area or like a brewery, things like that, you can bring your pet there. But it has to depend on the kind of restaurant. I don't think that pets should go in grocery stores. I have seen them in shopping carts. Don't quite understand it. I think if you're at a doctor's office or hospital, it should be because you're kind of a therapy dog. And coffee shop, same as restaurants. So I get it.
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0: England Dan and John Ford Coley, I'd really love to see you tonight. Are you looking for a trendy name for your baby? Well, here is the list of the trendiest baby names of 2026. Jack, Henry, Charlotte, Charlie, Leo, Olivia, Noah, Luca, James, and Cooper. 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
2: Fresh Lake Air. WYLF weather. Mostly sunny today, near 73, with gentle southerly breezes. Tonight turns partly cloudy, then a slight chance of showers and thunderstorms around 60. Wednesday brings a chance of rain showers and a slight chance of precipitation, with highs in the mid-70s and light west winds. Wednesday night stays near 60 with a chance of rain showers. Currently, it's clear and 68 degrees, with a south-southwest wind at 10 miles an hour.
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1: ABC News, I'm Wayne Cabot. Donald Trump's name cannot appear on the facade of the Kennedy Center. A federal judge blocking the tribute to Trump less than an hour before the board of the center was supposed to meet about that. Judge Christopher Cooper saying it needs Congress's blessing. Update from Los Angeles, the DA Nathan Hochman on their case against Nick Reiner in the murders of his parents, Rob and Michelle.
2: The district attorney's office will not be seeking the death penalty in this case. That means that the maximum sentence that Mr. Reiner will be looking at is life without the possibility of parole.
1: President Trump today tearing into the justices he appointed who voted against his executive order, limiting vote by mail so close to the election. He calls it a big loss for America. Another all-time high for diesel, says AAA, $6.27 today. Global oil just hit $109 a barrel. Families using oil to heat their homes could see a more than 30% increase in their bills this fall. This is ABC News. AI executives are expected to convene at the White House sometime in the next week. Not about government controls, insists Speaker Mike Johnson, saying the companies should self-regulate. Donald Trump Jr. says it's true what ProPublica published, that a Russian money man named Umar Kremlev, a Putin associate, gifted his wedding bash in the Bahamas, a party so big it took up two islands. ABC's Jonathan Carl.
3: In a statement put out by the White House, President Trump said he has no idea who Umar Kremlev is, but he added it was an after party given in their honor, not a big deal. First Lady Melania Trump, however, put out a statement saying Mrs. Trump played no role whatsoever in organizing the wedding event and was not privy to any aspect of its financial planning.
1: The Senate set to vote today on crypto regulations. Democrats say don't go far enough to prevent the president and his family from enriching themselves while they are in office. I'm Wayne Cabot, ABC News.
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5: Fresh Lake Air, WYLF weather. Mostly sunny today, near 73, with gentle southerly breezes. Tonight turns partly cloudy, then a slight chance of showers and thunderstorms around 60. Wednesday brings a chance of rain showers and a slight chance of precipitation, with highs in the mid-70s and light west winds. Wednesday night stays near 60 with a chance of rain showers. Currently, it's clear and 70 degrees, with a south wind at 10 miles an hour.
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journey with open arms. Well, this day and age, we want everything that we buy to last as long as possible, don't we? How about your car? That's especially important. So what are the cars most likely to last 250,000 miles? Well, if you own a Toyota, you're probably in luck because 1, 2, 3, 4, 5, 6 of the top 10 are Toyotas. There are 3 from Lexus and 1 Honda. The Ridgeline also most likely to last 250,000 miles.

0: Huey Lewis and the News, the power of love. Well, Judge Judy is retiring after more than 30 years on TV. The longtime TV personality, whose real name is Judy Scheinlin, says her series Judy Justice will air its final episode in October. The 83-year-old told People she has plenty of other interests and no longer wants to spend her time in hair and makeup, but still wants her message to reach viewers.
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0: Billy Joel and Uptown Girl. Ashley Ryan with you. And yes, Practical Magic 2 did win the North American Weekend box office, debuting at number one with a haul of $30 million, a little bit below industry expectations for the sequel. Spider-Man Brand New Day took second place, and Tom Holland became the highest grossing actor in box office history. That's right. The films in which he has been in have collectively reached $15.5 billion.
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2: Fresh Lake Air, WYLF weather. Mostly sunny today, near 73, with gentle southerly breezes. Tonight turns partly cloudy, then a slight chance of showers and thunderstorms around 60. Wednesday brings a chance of rain showers and a slight chance of precipitation, with highs in the mid-70s and light west winds. Wednesday night stays near 60, with a chance of rain showers. Currently, it's mostly clear and 70 degrees, with a south-southwest wind at 13 miles an hour.
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0: Seasons and December 1963. It's Ashley Ryan wrapping up this Tuesday with you. I hope you have a great rest of your day. You know the great music, not going anywhere. We've got more of your favorites on the way.
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1: ABC News, I'm Wayne Cabot. Two more measles deaths now confirmed by Pennsylvania health officials. One was previously reported to be a 40-year-old woman. Two others were children. All were unvaccinated. Last time the U.S. had four measles deaths was 1992. ABC's Karen Travers is in Washington, where today a judge stopped the Kennedy Center from putting Donald Trump's name on the facade.
2: The order says, quote, simply put, defendants cannot.

0: Kramer had previously been in juvenile detention after allegedly plotting a mass casualty attack. The FBI received a disturbing tip. Kramer had allegedly been receiving suspicious packages, and the FBI learned that Kramer was promoting ISIS ideology. On Saturday, Kramer, who is now 21, was observed going to a sporting goods store and meeting an individual in a parking lot and allegedly obtaining a long black duffel bag. The FBI, who was watching Kramer, then confronted him at the hotel, executed search warrants, allegedly discovered the firearm, ammunition, and made the arrest.
1: Widespread rail shutdowns today in the Netherlands. Somebody put pipes and cables on the tracks. Ed Sheeran says it wasn't his decision to drop Macklemore from his tour after speaking up for Palestinians. I'm Wayne Cabot, ABC News.
2: $400 is the jackpot for the next Can't Beat Raven. It's Anna Zapp from the Anna and Raven Show. If you know your pop culture trivia, you'll have your chance to go head-to-head against him to win all that cash. This is an unfair advantage that you get that Raven doesn't get. The first two answers to the next five questions. Answer to question number one is Winfrey. Answer to question number two, Dolly Parton. 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
4: Fresh Lake Air. WYLF weather. Mostly sunny today, near 73, with gentle southerly breezes. Tonight turns partly cloudy, then a slight chance of showers and thunderstorms around 60. Wednesday brings a chance of rain showers and a slight chance of precipitation, with highs in the mid-70s and light west winds. Wednesday night stays near 60, with a chance of rain showers. Currently, it's mostly cloudy and 70 degrees, with a south wind at 11 miles an hour.
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0: ABBA's number one hit there, Dancing Queen. 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And you don't need to go to a gym or join a rugby team. Some brisk walking, yard work, even dancing, just fine. 30 minutes on most days of the week should do the trick, they say. Harry Styles on the way, also Heart.
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2: Fresh Lake Air, WYLF weather. Mostly sunny today, near 73, with gentle southerly breezes. Tonight turns partly cloudy, then a slight chance of showers and thunderstorms around 60. Wednesday brings a chance of rain showers and a slight chance of precipitation, with highs in the mid-70s and light west winds. Wednesday night stays near 60, with a chance of rain showers. Currently, it's partly cloudy and 72 degrees, with a south wind at 11 miles an hour.
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0: Keeping you company today, I'm Tim McLaughlin. Sacha Baron Cohen and Quentin Tarantino are entering the world of theater. The comedic actor is set to make his stage debut in Tarantino's first stage production, The Popinjay Cavalier, in London. The play, billed as a swashbuckling comedy, will open at an as-yet-unknown West End venue in the spring of 2027. Details about the plot have not yet been shared, though producers have previously said it will be set in the era of 1830s Europe.
1: WYLF.
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0: called asking for help in reining in the attacks by the Iran-backed Houthis, who have been choking off the oil supply. Canada's Prime Minister Mark Carney says he intends to emerge from the trade war with the U.S. a more resilient nation, waiting for the right conditions and not rush into any deal. The L.A. D.A. Nathan Hochman announcing his team will not seek the death penalty against Nick Reiner, facing murder charges in the deaths of his parents, Rob and Michelle Reiner. He says the family's wishes were taken into account. They opposed capital punishment. I'm Wayne Cabot, ABC News.
1: 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NFL, the Buffalo Bills hosting the Detroit Lions on Thursday night, the regular season opener at the new Highmark Stadium. Buffalo coming off a road win at Houston to open up the season, while the Lions beat New Orleans in overtime. The game featuring two of the top quarterbacks in the game, Josh Allen and Jared Goff. The Giants will be heading to Los Angeles to take on the Rams at SoFi Stadium Sunday, coming off a week one victory against the Dallas Cowboys, while the Rams, they lost their opener to San Francisco in Melbourne, Australia last Thursday. The Jets will play their home opener Sunday, hosting the Green Bay Packers. Jets beat Tennessee and Nashville in week one. College football, Syracuse with a Thursday night game. The Orange are facing the Pitt Panthers. Syracuse 1-1 after losing at home to Cal in their ACC opener. 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
7: Fresh Lake Air, WYLF weather. Mostly sunny today, near 73, with gentle southerly breezes. Tonight turns partly cloudy, then a slight chance of showers and thunderstorms around 60. Wednesday brings a chance of rain showers and a slight chance of precipitation, with highs in the mid-70s and light west winds. Wednesday night stays near 60 with a chance of rain showers. Currently, it's mostly clear and 72 degrees with a south wind at 11 miles an hour.
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0: Tim McLaughlin here with you. 15th day of September. It was this date in 1972 that a federal grand jury in Washington, D.C. indicted seven men in connection with the Watergate break-in.
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0: Billy Joel with The Longest Time. If you're feeling stressed, it might be because you're surrounded by too much stuff. A study found that women who saw their homes as cluttered had high levels of the stress hormone cortisol throughout the day, while those who described their home as a well-organized, restful space had lower stress levels. On the way, Elton John and Kiki D, also Boys to Men.
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2: 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I'm Ken Haight reporting.
3: New York State Police say a motorist was killed in a crash early Sunday in Wayne County. Troopers responded to Wood Lane just outside the village of Newark around 12:25 a.m. to a report of a single-vehicle motorcycle crash. Police say the motorcycle was westbound when it went off the north side of the road and entered the ditch. The operator, a 17-year-old boy, was found in a tree line near the crash scene. First responders attempted life-saving measures before taking the teen to Newark Wayne Community Hospital, where he was pronounced dead. The boy's name has not been released. The crash remains under investigation. A Bath man has been arrested for an incident at Corning's Guthrie Hospital, where he threw a table and struck a security officer with a wet floor sign. New York State Police say a patient at the hospital, 61-year-old Curtis M. Kent of Bath, was arrested after an incident occurred when he was discharged from the hospital. When Kent was being discharged, he allegedly became disorderly and attempted to strike a nurse multiple times. While he was waiting for transportation, Kent reportedly picked up a side table and threw it into a vending machine, damaging the table. When hospital security personnel intervened, Kent reportedly removed a plastic wet floor sign holder from the wall, held it in a threatening manner, and threatened security officers. He struck one of the officers in the abdomen with it. Security personnel restrained Kent until troopers arrived. He was taken into custody. Kent has been charged with two counts of assault in the second degree, menacing in the second degree, criminal possession of a weapon in the fourth degree, and criminal mischief in the fourth degree. Kent was taken to the Painted Post State Police and transported to the Steuben County Jail. The New York State Board of Regents voted Monday morning to officially remove Regents exams as a high school graduation requirement. Beginning with the class of 2028, students will not have to pass their traditional state tests in order to earn a diploma. Instead of standardized tests, local school districts will create their own testing and grading plans.
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5: Fresh Lake Air, WYLF weather. Tonight brings a chance of rain showers, then a slight chance of showers and thunderstorms, with temperatures around 60 degrees and gentle southerly breezes. Wednesday stays unsettled with a chance of showers and thunderstorms and highs in the mid-70s. Wednesday night keeps a chance of rain showers around 65 degrees. Then Thursday turns patchy foggy with precipitation likely and highs in the mid-70s. Currently, it's clear and 72 degrees with a south wind at 15 miles an hour.
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0: Glad to have you along today. I'm Tim McLaughlin. The 2026 hurricane season has officially broken the modern record for the longest stretch without a hurricane, stretching past September 11th with empty maps. Meteorologists credit a super El Nino and massive plume of Saharan dust for choking out potential storm development, but they do warn people should be ready for whatever the last half of the season brings.
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0: McLaughlin along with you here, September 15th. Among those celebrating a birthday today, actor Tommy Lee Jones is 80. Filmmaker Oliver Stone, also 80 today. Hall of Fame NFL quarterback Dan Marino is 65. And Prince Harry, the Duke of Sussex, turns 42.
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2: So no matter what challenges you're facing, whether it's a math test or putting together an IKEA bookshelf, do this as you get underway. Take a deep breath in through your nose. It will improve your focus and accuracy. That's according to a study in the journal Natural Human Behavior. And when the study subjects inhaled just before executing a task, they got higher scores. The researchers say inhaling deeply through your nose wakes up regions of the brain that optimize focus. And they relate this back to our ancient ancestors because early humans had to rely on their sense of smell to sniff out danger, differentiate between edible food and something spoiled, and find a mate based on the pheromones they were giving off. So, inhale deeply before you have to do anything challenging. I'm John Tesh with today's Intelligence for Your Life Minute. 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

0: Fleetwood Mac with Don't Stop. A daily orange might be doing more than just providing a juicy dose of vitamin C. It could also help protect your mental health. Harvard researchers discovered that eating just one medium orange per day is linked to a 20% lower risk of developing depression. Michael Bublé coming up, also music from Whitney Houston.
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2: Fresh Lake Air, WYLF weather. Tonight brings a chance of rain showers, then a slight chance of showers and thunderstorms, with temperatures around 60 degrees and gentle southerly breezes. Wednesday stays unsettled with a chance of showers and thunderstorms and highs in the mid-70s. Wednesday night keeps a chance of rain showers around 65 degrees. Then Thursday turns patchy foggy with precipitation likely and highs in the mid-70s. Currently, it's clear and 72 degrees, with a south wind at 15 miles an hour.
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0: Thanks for spending part of your day with me. I'm Tim McLaughlin. Judge Judy is planning to retire after more than 30 years on television. The longtime TV personality, whose real name, of course, is Judy Scheinlin, says that her series, Judy Justice, will air its final episode in October. The 83-year-old told People that she has plenty of other interests and no longer wants to spend time in hair and makeup, but still wants her message to reach viewers. She'll remain involved as a producer of her son Adam Levy's new courtroom series, Adam's Law. Levy, an attorney who has also appeared on television before, will take over the small claims format that helped make his mom a household name.
1: WYLF.
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6: Fresh Lake Air, WYLF weather. Tonight brings a chance of rain showers, then a slight chance of showers and thunderstorms, with temperatures around 60 degrees and gentle southerly breezes. Wednesday stays unsettled with a chance of showers and thunderstorms and highs in the mid-70s. Wednesday night keeps a chance of rain showers around 65 degrees. Then Thursday turns patchy foggy with precipitation likely and highs in the mid-70s. Currently, it's clear and 72 degrees, with a south wind at 14 miles an hour.
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0: 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Time now for Tim's Trivia. Here's some science trivia. What gas makes up approximately 74% of the sun's mass? Again, what gas makes up approximately 74% of the sun's mass? It is the gas hydrogen.
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0: Chris DeBurr with the Lady in Red. If you want to raise successful kids, give them chores to do. Researchers set out to determine whether children who do chores at home are more successful in school. Their studies showed that kids who did chores had better academic performances and problem-solving skills than the kids who just weren't given regular chores. Stevie Wonder on the way, also Celine Dion.
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2: Fresh Lake Air, WYLF weather. Tonight brings a chance of rain showers, then a slight chance of showers and thunderstorms, with temperatures around 60 degrees and gentle southerly breezes. Wednesday stays unsettled with a chance of showers and thunderstorms and highs in the mid-70s. Wednesday night keeps a chance of rain showers around 65 degrees. Then Thursday turns patchy foggy with precipitation likely and highs in the mid-70s. Currently, it's clear and 72 degrees with a south wind at 15 miles an hour.
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0: Glad to have you along today. I'm Tim McLaughlin. This might come as some surprising parenting advice. Be sure your kids play video games. A study out of Europe that used a massive amount of data determined that kids who spend an above average amount of time playing them wind up with higher IQs than the kids who spend their screen time watching videos or scrolling through social media.
1: WYLF.
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1: ABC News, I'm Wayne Cabot. Ed Sheeran's tour, one of the top five grossing tours in the world right now, is in chaos today. His touring band quit on him, along with all of his opening acts, in solidarity with the rapper Macklemore. The tour dropping Macklemore for making pro-Palestinian comments at MetLife Stadium in New Jersey. Among those dropping out, Phineas, Billie Eilish's brother, saying he stands with Palestine. Today, oil hit the highest mark since May. Brent crude, 108. Diesel at the pump, 628, says AAA, highest ever. Skewering SCOTUS, President Trump blasts the Supreme Court for saying he can't change ballots so close to Election Day.
2: The president calls it a bad decision. He says it is a big loss for Republicans and America itself. He goes on to say that the Supreme Court really let our country down. He accuses certain justices, as he puts it, of being petrified of Democrats.
1: That's ABC's Karen Travers. And this is ABC News. If Nick Reiner is found guilty of murdering his parents, he will be spared the death penalty. The prosecutor saying it's the family's wish.
3: Heading into a court hearing for Nick Reiner, L.A. County District Attorney Nathan Hochman announcing his office will not seek the death penalty against Reiner.
4: We have spoken to the victim's family. We have spoken to prosecutors, law enforcement.
3: Asked if Rob and Michelle Reiner's opposition to the death penalty influenced his decision, Hochman said all information was considered. Nick Reiner has pleaded not guilty. Alex Stone, ABC News, Los Angeles.
1: Who among us wouldn't want free money? What American wouldn't want that money in their pocket from the president, the $5,000 that he is promising if voters keep Republicans in charge of Congress? Well, the answer is 63% disapprove in the Reuters Ipsos poll released today. And that includes among Republicans, 37% who say, keep the money. I'm Wayne Cabot, ABC News.
5: $400 is the jackpot for the next Can't Beat Raven. 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
0: Fresh Lake Air, WYLF weather. Tonight brings a chance of rain showers, then a slight chance of showers and thunderstorms, with temperatures around 60 degrees and gentle southerly breezes. Wednesday stays unsettled with a chance of showers and thunderstorms and highs in the mid-70s. Wednesday night keeps a chance of rain showers around 65 degrees. Then Thursday turns patchy foggy with precipitation likely and highs in the mid-70s. Currently, it's clear and 70 degrees with a south wind at 11 miles an hour.
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7: It's time to move from the place you are right now to the place you are meant to be. That's our battle cry here on the John Tesh Radio Show. Intelligence for your life. And if you tend to wake up with that I can't get out of bed feeling, first of all, you're like me. And next, we should be doing this every day. Just get 2 minutes of natural sunlight within 1 hour of waking up, no matter when we wake up, say the experts. This piece is coming from Dr. Amy Shaw, who is a double board certified medical doctor and author of I'm So Tired. She says it's the most important thing you can do to feel energized, because our retinas have special receptors that tell you

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0: Here's an interesting tip. You know, if you embarrass yourself somewhere by tripping, spilling food on yourself, like I usually do, or whatever, just go to a different room and you'll feel better. Yeah, this is called, quote, the doorway effect. And in the Journal of Experimental Psychology, when people embarrass themselves and then walk through a doorway into another room, their humiliation was greatly reduced. It's because moving from one space to another through a threshold prompts the brain to compartmentalize the memories from one room. It makes a sort of mental boundary so your mind starts fresh, and recalling the moment is much more difficult. It's the same reason you forget what you got up and went into the kitchen for when you crossed the doorway from the family room. It's the doorway effect. Try it.
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2: Fresh lake air, WYLF weather. Tonight brings a chance of rain showers, then a slight chance of showers and thunderstorms, with temperatures around 60 degrees and gentle southerly breezes. Wednesday stays unsettled with a chance of showers and thunderstorms and highs in the mid-70s. Wednesday night keeps a chance of rain showers around 65 degrees. Then Thursday turns patchy foggy with precipitation likely and highs in the mid-70s. Currently, it's clear and 68 degrees with a south-southeast wind at 8 miles an hour.
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